said they'd consider asking for money toward a down payment on a home instead of a traditional wedding present. Respondents here in BC were most likely to ask for down payment contributions over gifts, while residents in Manitoba, Saskatchewan, and Quebec were least likely. The Royal LePage poll also found about 82% would scale back wedding plans or forego them entirely in order to save for a down payment. Sign of the times? In sports, the NHL playoffs are about to get underway on another front. It's the Eastern Final taking place in Raleigh, North Carolina, with Montreal and the Hurricanes about to take the ice in about 10 minutes' time. The Western Conference Final began last night, Vegas upsetting Colorado 1-0. That will resume tomorrow. And in World Championship play in Switzerland, Canada came from behind to beat Norway 6-5 in overtime. In baseball, the Blue Jays are facing the Yankees in New York. The Mariners are traveling today, and the Vancouver Canadians are spending the week in Everett. Whitecaps in San Diego on Saturday, and BC Lions and Edmonton Elks preseason CFL football on Vancouver Island. They're in Langford Saturday afternoon at 2 o'clock. Wave weather, clear skies tonight at a low of 11. Mostly sunny day again tomorrow with a high of 20 at the beaches, mid-20s inland. Same forecast for Saturday, a few clouds for Sunday. Right now in the afternoon sunshine, a breezy 19 in downtown Vancouver.

98.3, the amazing David Sanborn and his interpretation of the old classic four hit Spooky. Nice job. And Justin Timberlake's Suit and Tie. Starting off another hour of great music for a sunny Thursday afternoon, which eventually will include Michael McDonald and Steely Dan, and which does include Chris Standring on guitar and Richard Elliott on sax, combining on this song that you're going to find yourself difficult to stay still. Why? Well, because the song is called Hip Sway, and it's designed to do anything, get you moving. Now, if you're driving, you're limited, but you know what I mean.

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3, Vancouver's Tom Colclo with Calypso Nights, and also Take a Little Rhythm, Allie Thompson in there. It's 5:26 on what has turned out to be a very busy Thursday afternoon, referring to traffic here. I'm looking out on Georgia Street here. We're at 555 West Georgia, right by Richards, across the street from Telus, and there's not a lot of movement on Georgia westbound towards the Stanley Park and the Lionsgate Bridge, and the reason is there's an accident on the bridge involving a motorcycle. So now, because of that, traffic is reduced to one lane in each direction. So we're looking at monstrous backups out of both North and West Vancouver right now, up Taylor Way, the whole bit, Cap Road, the whole bit, and here in downtown Vancouver, people, of course, heading out of the core through the park and across the bridge. There's just not a lot of movement. Traffic is moving here on Georgia, but very, very slowly, and it looks like it's going to take a while for that one to sort itself out. Now, the other option, of course, if you understand what's going on, and you might want to just pop over to the Lion, or the Ironworkers, rather, the Second Narrows, is typically you'd be going in the opposite direction because traffic heading down the cut to the bridge is backed up around Lonsdale. But that's typical stuff in the other direction. Traffic heading up across the bridge and up the cut, by comparison, not as intense. Still very heavy. It's 5:30 in the afternoon. You would expect a lot of volume. Portman Bridge is okay. The Alex Fraser Bridge, there was an accident there southbound that's been cleared away, but considerable delays because of the clearing and the accident, all the rest of it. So the east-west connector, pretty much from Knight Street right across Richmond to the Alex Fraser Bridge, is very, very slow. Fire, still being put out in Delta, south of the tunnel. And another fire, apparently, in Abbotsford, close to Peardenville. And so we're looking at some visual distractions out that way as well. Super busy afternoon in traffic. We've got all the details, or at least as many as possible, to pass along to you, and we will keep an eye on it. And most importantly, as we try to weather the storm, is getting through it, and we have some pretty good music to help that situation. Songs like this from Michael McDonald. Here's Sweet Freedom on the Wave.

Wave 98.3, Toronto's Matt Dusk. And doing Sinatra, and a nice job on Summer Wind, too. It is 5:34 on this May 21st. And on today's celebrity birthday list, Canadian historian Jack Granitstein is 87. Ronald Isley of the Isley Brothers is 85. Leo Sayer is 78. Mr. T, fool, is 74. Musician, producer, and Paola's alumnus Paul Hyde is 71. Actor Judge Reinhold is 69. Filmmaker Nick Cassavetes is 67. Lisa Edelstein from House is 60. Sportsnet presenter Martine Gaillard is 55. Comedian, TV presenter Noel Fielding is 53. Farrugia Balk from Paradise City is 52. Singer Gautier, somebody that I used to know, is 46. Oscar winner Divine Joy Randolph, who won for The Holdovers, fantastic movie, is 40. Country musician Cody Johnson is 38. Emmy winner Hannah Einbender from Hacks is 31. NFL quarterback Josh Allen of the Buffalo Bills is 30 today. Actor Chase Suey Wonders from the studio is also 30. And Canadian pop singer Sophia Kamara is 24.

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Dave Koz and Let It Free. It is 5:48, still 19 degrees here in downtown Vancouver. Time to step aside and make way for Gary James. Gary and the Night all set to roll out a ton of terrific tunes for your Thursday evening. Sunset at 8:57 tonight. Gary's got you covered with great music. Couple more from me before Gary gets his turn, including this from Al Stewart. This is Year of the Cat. Gary's next. Have a great night.

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Wave 98.3, Vancouver's coolest vibe, getting us ready for the summer traveling season. Prices will be high, though, right, for price of fuel for flying and driving, too. Gino Vannelli, and feel like flying. If you do, don't expect to have any good deals. The prices are increasing due to the price of fuel. But that's okay, so people want to head out anyway. Here is new music from David Benoit and Jeff Lorber. 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

Also a great songwriter, too. He was recently in the Dave Koz radio show. A great musician. He does it all. And this weekend on the Dave Koz radio show for the American Long Weekend coming up, he will feature Lindsay Webster in the program. And he's here every Saturday morning at 8, sunny nights at 6. And here is Michael Browning with Let It Breathe on Wave 98.3.

And that's what saxophonist Huge Groove is saying about his new grandchild. You are the sunshine of my life. Here is Huge Groove, Religify, on Wave 98.3.

Chris Bode returns to Vancouver this fall, fresh off his Chris Bode at C3 cruise with one of our Wave 98.3 listeners. They won the grand prize on the cruise, and just after it set sail from Vancouver and arrives here in Vancouver, Chris will, right off the cruise, we'll go and perform a show with us at the Chan Center at UBC. That's going to be on September 25th. Concert details, as always, on Wave98.3.fm. Chris Bode and Jill Scott coming up tonight. First, New Day. Here's Jeff Ryan featuring Adam Hawley on Wave 98.3.

Let's keep that cool guitar sound going here on The Night Show. I'm Gary James. Here is new Paul Brown. So much to say on Wave 98.3, Vancouver's coolest vibe.

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people are reconsidering their summer plans due to the price of fuel for driving or flying, but some people are still heading out and getting away from it all. We had Boarding Pass, that new song from David Benoit and Jeff Lorber earlier tonight. Here's Passport to Paradise, Elan Trotman on Wave 98.3.

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Tara Jean in the morning show, maybe making your travel dreams come true. 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

Wave 98.3, Vancouver's coolest vibe. He's one of the coolest, Rod Stewart, with this. This is New Skinny Hightower. Here is Red Lights for the night show on Wave 98.3.

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Producer Mark Ronson and Ray, they hooked up recently last year for this next song, Busy. Mark is married to the daughter of Meryl Streep. They're expecting their second child. And Ray just got a Guinness Book of World Records for the most Brit nominations ever. She was awarded that recently backstage from the Guinness people for the world record, most nominations for her six. That is a record. And she's a special guest opening for Bruno Mars on his latest tour. Not for the Toronto date, but she will be here in Vancouver opening, I think, three nights for him in Vancouver. Hopefully the final night, because our Wave listeners got tickets for the final show for that. Here is Mark Ronson and Ray with Suzanne on Wave 98.3.

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A round trip flight for two from Vancouver to some of Canada's most breathtaking destinations, courtesy of Air North, Yukon's airline, Whitehorse, Yellowknife, Kelowna, or Victoria could all be on your agenda. 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Monday.

remember Britney? She's been in the news again with her recent DUI, but she said it's a blessing in disguise, and she wants to have a little bit more spiritual life these days, and we wish her all the best. And I think she hinted she might want to perform abroad, but a very low-key performance, maybe just her and a microphone. That would be pretty cool. Here is the Frost Duo doing Britney's Baby One More Time on Wave 98.3. Check it out.

Kem's latest album is Alchemy. Even did a tribute to Al Jarreau recently at the Blue Note in Los Angeles. And this is his new one featuring Boney James, inspired by a recent trip to South Africa. Kem with Boney James, Give My Love, Wave 98.3.

Vancouver's coolest vibe, Wave 98.3. Alexander Boynton Jr. for the night with Kate and Boss Gags before that unplugged version of Lowdown. Anytime you want to get the name of the artist we just played or the song title, because there's a lot of cool stuff that you just want to check out, you can check out our playlist anytime at wave98.3.fm.

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Vancouver's coolest vibe. You're hanging with Gary in the night. Here's Dave Serini, Funkified.

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reminiscing of days gone by, the 70s, and Carol Wellsman with a tribute to the Doobie Brothers and What a Fool Believes. Here is the Little River Band on Wave 98.3.

Bruno Mars on his latest world tour. The five-night run is this weekend in Toronto. His five nights here at BC Place will be in October with some of the shows. Ray will be opening, the British singer, something to look forward to. Here is his side project, Silk Sonic, and Skate on Wave 98.3, Vancouver's coolest vibe.

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Peter White on the Night Show, and a great version of What Does It Take to Win Your Love from Junior Walker and the All-Stars on Vancouver's coolest vibe, Wave 98.3. I'm Gary. Here's Darren Ron. This is Light of the World.

join me again tomorrow night on The Night Show as we head into a weekend already. Gotta love those short work weeks. I'm Gary James. Here is something new from Gerald Albright. More Than Enough on Wave 98.3.

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The next wave adventure is completely up to you. A round trip flight for two from Vancouver to some of Canada's most breathtaking destinations, courtesy of Air North, Yukon's airline. Whitehorse, Yellowknife, Kelowna, or Victoria could all be on your agenda. Chase the Northern Lights, explore the wilderness, sip and stroll through Kelowna, or keep it coastal in Victoria. Get on the standby list now at wave983.fm for the next wave adventure with Air North. Tara Jean may make your travel dreams come true. Monday, June 8th.

Country for the weekend. I know, still early hours on a blue sky Friday morning. I'm Tara Jean, me and you through till 10 o'clock this morning. Please do allow me to handle the soundtrack, but I don't know, grab whatever coffee you want to have handy. I got a big fat mug of tea here. Maybe you're a good person to yourself and you drink hemp seed smoothies. Go ahead. Honestly, it's the Friday. Grab your mimosa. Is it true? Never too early? Whatever state of being you're in, thank you so much for being here. Dave Koz getting us going with Put the Top Down. On the way.

0: of spinners on the wave for our Friday together. I'm TJ. Our wave weather forecast for the weekend. We're going to start it off. Here's how we're going to divide it up. It's going to start off sunny and warm. That's going to stretch through Saturday. It's going to cloud over a bit sometime on Sunday, and we're going to see a chance of showers at some point late in the day on Sunday. You know, sometimes, you know, the schedule of these things is, you know, hard to peg, but the pattern is here. And today is absolutely a stunner with a high of 20 at the water and 25 inland. These were, I don't know for you, but these are feeling like really perfect days for me. UV index is going to be pretty high this weekend, though, so careful with your skin. Slather it up, especially for Saturday, which is expected to be a little bit warmer than today, more so in the early part of the afternoon. Right now at 555 West Georgia, good morning. It's 12 degrees.
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Happy Friday, cats. That was Stevie Wonder. And this is Wave 98.3, Vancouver's coolest vibe. TJ, got a big old fat smile on my face this morning. Sometimes it just hits me, like, what a great time we get to have together. And we're kicking things off really early right now, but sun's up, we're ready to go, and so is the Port of Vancouver. So I had this little itch this morning to take a look at the cruise ship schedule, just because yesterday things got a little wild downtown. The two cruise ships that arrived, both in the morning, the Silver Moon and the Disney Magic, it unleashed some tourists in the downtown core. It even resulted in TransLink having to reschedule and reroute some of their buses. So I wanted to see this morning if it was going to be similar. Only one cruise ship arriving this morning. So a warm welcome to everyone on board Celebrity Summit. Meanwhile, no major stalls or accidents to kickstart our commute, but I'll keep an eye on it. There's Acoustic Alchemy, Mr. Chow. 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
1: 6:03 on the coast. I'm TJ, and here's what's making waves in Van City. Beautiful sunny morning. I'll note that. That's for sure. Your forecast coming up in a moment. But first, World Cup countdown, 20 days. And in preparation, brace yourselves this weekend for a major downtown road closure. So this starts tomorrow. And then for the next 2 months, you know, that south side of BC Place, the stretch of Pacific Boulevard between basically the Cambie Bridge off ramp and Carroll, it's going to be closed. And not just to traffic, but to pedestrians and cyclists as well. Looky loos, nosy people, any of us. And come game days, we're hosting 7, by the way, there will be even more closures in the downtown area, especially around transit hubs. At Vancouver Pumps this morning, we drop in prices. We're seeing things about $2.16 for a liter of regular. Also making waves this morning from Alberta. Okay, this was a big story yesterday and will be again today because Premier Danielle Smith is going to speak more about it. But the kind of, tone here is that Alberta is going to be voting on a referendum question on separation in the fall. The sort of, it just feels a bit limpy. This doesn't feel like it's got a real punch to it because they're not going to be voting to separate. They're going to be voting on whether or not to vote to separate. We'll see what the vibe rolls like there today. Meanwhile, in sports, the NBA playoffs continue. So do the NHL playoffs. Habs gave Carolina their first loss of the playoffs so far last night. They continue their Eastern Conference Finals series tomorrow. Meanwhile, tonight, the Western Conference battle continues. Vegas versus Colorado, and they're playing down in Denver. Also, too, in the Major League, go Jays. They beat the Yankees again yesterday, but they start a new series today against Pittsburgh at home. And finally, our wave weather forecast. I'll flag really quickly. Campfire ban still lifted. Take care, though. Wave 98.3. Be good. Even though it's lifted, make sure if you are in the woods having a campfire, if it's windy, things like that, just, you know, have your wits about you. Meanwhile, it is going to be sunny and warm today. Sunny and warm for Saturday. It's going to cloud over sometime Sunday, though, with a chance of showers for the tail end of the weekend. Today's high could feel as warm as 27. Right now, it's 12.

0: you guys ever watch the Mad Men series? I remember a few episodes where they started, you know, enjoying the just the high life of airline travel back when they would treat you like a VIP. That kind of gives me sort of the vibe with the Next Wave Adventure. We've teamed up with Air North, Yukon's airline, and an award-winning airline because they really do treat their passengers like VIPs. I know it sounds like an infomercial, but I've really got my heart behind this. We wanted to cook up a wave adventure that could really, really put a pep in your step. And this one is a build your own Air North escape. So you can, well, maybe check out our website for more details or head to Air North's. You can see that they travel from Vancouver to Whitehorse, Yellowknife. You could do Vancouver to Kelowna, keep it even more local with a return flight for two to Victoria. You can build this your way, the Next Wave Adventure up for grabs. Now, we have been reminding you here and there just to get your name on our standby list, but I would get her done now just in case, I don't know, if you forget. I don't know if you forget to do things on your to-do list like I do. I think I keep my to-do list in my head, which is a problem. 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

That was Gabriel Mark Hasselback as we kickstart the weekend together on the wave. I'm TJ. And a strike notice has, I don't know why that gave me a little shudder, but a strike notice has been issued by the union representing over 600 workers with the Metro Vancouver Regional District. Shall we unpack this and more making waves on the West Coast? And yeah, this strike notice means that negotiations have reached a bit of an impasse there. Job action could start as early as Sunday afternoon. Workers with the Metro Vancouver Regional District, they do things like operate our wastewater treatment plants. They monitor air quality in the region. There's also workers that care for our local conservation areas like Burns Bog. We'll see what goes down over the next few days. Meanwhile, making waves across the country, Alberta's Premier Danielle Smith says that voters there will be asked to vote on a referendum question on separation this fall. Wow, we got to this point, hey? So to be clear, this is not about whether or not to separate from Canada, but whether or not Albertans should have an actual vote to separate in the future. Alberta separatist leaders are not happy about this, by the way. They're calling it spineless and ineffective. The vote will be October 19. Internationally this morning, okay, this is great. This is good to hear. 12 Canadian activists who were deported, who were detained by the Israeli military, have now been deported to Turkey. They were amongst hundreds of activists on board a flotilla that was attempting to bring humanitarian aid to Gaza. Prime Minister Mark Carney says that Israel's treatment of the activists while in custody was abominable and unacceptable. Big words, hey? Meanwhile, in sports, huge congratulations to the Habs and all its fans. Last night, the Canadians took Game 1 of the Eastern Conference Finals Series over Carolina. They play again tomorrow, Game 2. Meanwhile, tonight, the Western Conference Final Game 2 is Vegas versus Colorado, and they're playing down in Denver. And our wave weather forecast. Sunny and warm today. Could feel as humid as 27 away from the water. Sunny on Saturday, but clouding over Sunday. Right now it's 12.

0: anybody get a good look at that wild, dark, black smoke? This was yesterday, not right now. From a barn fire in Delta. I was driving my son to an optometrist appointment in Delta, in North Delta there, and we could see from far away, we could see this black smoke billowing. We thought, what is that? I wonder what it is. And eventually, we actually had to drive right past it. There were camera crews and police and fire and just an absolute blaze of a barn fire. I'm wishing the very best to whoever owns that property because, man, did it do a significant amount of damage, not only to the property, but, you know, I guess more in a temporary way to all of that traffic. Took an extra hour to get to my son's optometrist appointment yesterday. That was a bummer. We have this morning, though, a pretty decent commute if you're making your way from south of the Fraser. But if you're traveling north of the Massey Tunnel, just flagging for us a stalled bus on the 99. It's northbound on the on-ramp to eastbound 91. Also this morning, just keeping my sort of traffic reporter head screwed on, letting you guys know that there's a huge World Cup FIFA closure starting tomorrow downtown. It's going to last for 2 months, and it's going to be a closure of Pacific Boulevard right on the south side of BC Place. It'll be closed between the Canby Bridge and Carroll. Jeez, all the way through to the end of July. Get used to it.
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Looking for something to do this weekend? I'm TJ on the Wave. I've got three suggestions. We'll start off with tonight. There is a pretty special event going down at the Queen Elizabeth Theater. I see there's still some tickets available. If you want to celebrate with an all-star lineup of performers, a benefit concert to celebrate David Suzuki's 90th birthday. And when we're talking about star-studded at the Queenie tonight, Bruce Coburn's going to be there, Jane Fonda, Sarah McLachlan, Al Gore from South of the Border, and so many more. All the proceeds from that are going to go to the David Suzuki Foundation. Happy 90th to David Suzuki. Also going down this weekend, and I'm going to point out the parade in the Hayek Parade Festival in New Westminster, not only because it's something fun to do for a Saturday, it's the province's, I think, largest family-oriented parade of the year. It's also one of the festivals in our city that we could have not seen this year. A lot of them are falling because of, you know, sponsorship issues, economic issues, volunteer spirit, etc. But also because the World Cup is limiting events this year. So enjoy the Hayek Festival in New West this weekend. And then if you're looking for a little action on the mountain, coming up tomorrow and through Sunday, there's going to be a lot of people up on Grouse Mountain to experience for the very first time, because it just reopened this week after a trial period, Grouse Mountain's permanent coaster, the Grouse Gravity Coaster. This is going to give you not only a beautiful view of the city as you come down the mountain, but some vertical drops that will make some of us not even want to do it at all. The Grouse Gravity Coaster, now located at the top of Grouse Mountain. Have some fun and stand by. I'm having some technical difficulties on the air right now. I'm unable to play the next song for you, but if you let me chat just for two more seconds here, I'm hopefully going to be able to have the power of radio to press a button and make it happen on my emergency button. Let's see. Oh, the emergency button worked. I may still have some technical difficulties in the background, though. Give me a minute. I'll be back on the way.

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1: Shall we? 7:02 on the coast. Happy Friday, I'm TJ. Here's what's making waves in our city. So the World Cup countdown's on, 20 days from today. In preparation, we're being asked to brace ourselves for a major downtown road closure. So this starts tomorrow around BC Place, and it's going to last for two whole months. So it's on the south side of BC Place, that stretch of Pacific Boulevard between, basically when you get off the Canby Bridge, the off-ramp there, all the way through to Carroll. It's going to be closed for 2 months. There's also on game days, and by the way, we're hosting seven games over the course of the World Cup. There will be even more road closures around BC Place, especially around SkyTrain. Meanwhile, this morning at Vancouver Pumps, a little something to celebrate. We drop in gas prices. We're seeing things about $2.16 for a liter of regular. In sports, NBA playoffs continue. We got the NHL playoffs, of course. Big win for the Habs last night. They gave Carolina their first loss of the playoffs. They continue with their Eastern Conference final series tomorrow. The Western Conference battle continues tonight. We got Vegas versus Colorado down in Denver. But finally, I got to mention this. TV history made last night when the lights turned off at the Ed Sullivan Theater. It marked the end of The Late Show with Stephen Colbert after 11 seasons. Widely believed that CBS caved to Trump's request that he be fired, but the backstory here is that CBS says they ended the show for financial reasons, even though that's weird, because Colbert's show was number one in late night ratings. Colbert's final guest and performer was the one and only Paul McCartney. And our wave weather forecast for the weekend. All right, let's get into it. Sunny and warm to start. Sunny and warm on Saturday. Things are going to cloud over on Sunday, though, with a chance of showers by the tail end of the weekend. But when we're talking today, this is going to be the warmest of the next couple days. Humidity making it feel as warm as 27. Okay. Right now at 555 West Georgia, it's sunny and 13 with Larry Carlton. 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

0: the Classics 4 on the Wave with your girl TJ, and I have a very special request of you. It's more like an invitation. I want you to get your name on our standby list this weekend for the Next Wave Adventure. If you're new around here, these are getaways, little experiences that we like to put together for you, and often things that you maybe wouldn't get on your own or maybe wouldn't treat yourself to something like this on your own. And with this one, it's a build your own Air North escape. Air North is Yukon's airline. They head to Whitehorse, Yellowknife, but even Vancouver, Kelowna, Vancouver, Victoria. And you're going to get the chance to design the trip exactly how you want. One, I was chatting with Alicia. Well, she didn't give me permission to share her name, so I won't. But I was having a chat yesterday with a Wave listener from Maple Ridge, actually. Good morning to you if you're listening online. You know who you are. But they want to go see the Northern Lights. And that's something that can actually, like, really be in your hands with this Next Wave Adventure. 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

Dance like everyone is watching. 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

0: Greg Kavanaugh's Caravan. And we enjoyed a little Jan Arden before that. She's hosting the grand opening night celebration next month for the new Freedom Mobile Arch in the Peony Fairgrounds, beloved East Van. So that grand opening of the arch, exactly 2 weeks away now, Friday night, June the 5th. She's going to be there with a star-studded lineup of performers as well, including fellow Wave artist Colin James. Have you guys seen some of the images, or I don't know, maybe you've even been walking by in the neighborhood out for a dog walk or something? She's a beaut, hey? The new arch being described as an architectural milestone for our city, and it does feature North America's newest, largest clean span wood roof. It'll also be the scene for FIFA Fan Fest. Man, that's going to be just a week later.
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0: So yesterday I was doing a little gardening in my backyard, my little plot of precious land. I've been working on, I've got some roses that I just realized weren't a bush, but climbing roses. So I've been having some fun with that. But while I garden, I was singing this next song I'm going to play for you guys because it was stuck in my head after I played it on the show yesterday morning. And it's a new song from Steven Sanchez. It's called Love, Love, Love. It's off his brand new album. So while I was gardening, tending to the roses, I listened to the whole album, and I'm going to say two things. One thing is that I think this is the best song on the album, so I think we chose right to sort of give you a taster of the album. But once I was finished, the word that I sort of felt about his new album, Love, Love, Love, was enchanted. It is so sweet, and man, he is such a young artist to be pulling stuff like this off. Steven Sanchez, just 23 years old, and this is Love, Love, Love on the Wave.

Lou Pamonti, John Finley on the wave. And we just hit 7:32. Here's what's making waves on the West Coast. And we have ourselves a strike notice. So this has been issued by the union representing over 600 workers with the Metro Vancouver Regional District. Here's what it means. Well, number one, negotiations with the employer have reached an impasse. That aside, though, job action could start as early as Sunday afternoon. Workers with the Metro Vancouver Regional District, they do things like, I was just looking into the list of things. They do a lot of stuff. They operate our wastewater treatment plants. They monitor air quality in the region. They also care for local conservation areas like Burns Bog and Delta. Also making waves this morning from Alberta. Geez, a little drama there, hey? Conservative leader Pierre Poilievre says that he'll be campaigning for Alberta to stay part of Canada after a commitment was made yesterday to have a referendum question in October. Albertans will be voting on whether or not to begin the potential process of separating. Basically, they're going to vote on whether they want the chance to vote or not. It just seems a little bit lame. I did see that some of the Alberta separatist leaders aren't happy about this. They kind of are, you know, hip to the trick that this could be a simple gesture. They're calling it spineless and ineffective. That vote will be October the 19th. Meanwhile, in sports, congratulations to the Vancouver Canadiens, all Habs fans. Last night, they took game one of the Eastern Conference Final Series over Carolina. Game two's tomorrow. Meanwhile, the Western Conference game two is Vegas versus Colorado, and that's going down tonight. And coming up for the weekend, a couple of sunny and warm days today and tomorrow. Highs away from the water are going to be, well, they're going to be around the mid-20s. Nice. For the tail end of the weekend, though, bit of a shift there. At some point on Sunday, we're going to cloud over. It's going to cool off to a high of just 15. That's a shift, hey? And it'll also bring in a chance of showers for Sunday night. Right now at 555 West Georgia, good morning. Blue sky, 12 degrees with Sam Smith.

0: Wave 98.3 with Vincent and Gallas. Let's get to it. I'm TJ. Cool to see the city of Burnaby really coming to the table with the installation this week. They finalized it of this new wildfire detection system. So great to see something like this happening in a major city in British Columbia because, I mean, unfortunately, we all know any city could become a victim of a wildfire. Even just, you know, cigarette butts last year getting thrown out of windows can start those grass fires at the side of a highway. We all know where this can lead. So shout out to the city of Burnaby. They've basically put in smoke detectors and cameras, ground-based sensors all around Burnaby Mountains specifically and in some other, I guess, strategic locations across the city. This is absolutely going to strengthen their ability to know about wildfires early on and, of course, battle them. So loving that, especially for Burnaby Mountain, right? What a beauty. What a gem in our city. Meanwhile, this morning, that did sort of send me over to the BC Wildfire Service dashboard, which I do check in, you know, even during the winter there, I was checking in on it just to see the flow. And it's been quite some time since I've seen what I've seen on there right now. So 21 active wildfires, which feels fairly low. This is province-wide. But the notable thing right now is none of them are out of control. Not a single red dot on the map. So that's something to celebrate. Also this weekend, and I mean, this sort of paints a picture of that, we have better conditions in our province right now, and the campfire ban is still lifted.
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guys and got distracted there for a second. What a cool groove, hey? 7:53 with your girl TJ, and a warm welcome this morning to another cruise ship in the Port of Vancouver right here downtown. It's the Celebrity Summit. One thing I want to flag is with just one cruise ship arriving today, it's not going to be kind of the tourist mayhem that happened downtown yesterday morning. We had the Silver Moon and the Disney Magic arriving about the same time, jam-packed the downtown area with tourists and taxis and confusion and bus detours. This morning, though, things are a little bit more settled, but if you do manage to, maybe you're out on the seawall or something, you see the Celebrity Summit, that's the same cruise ship who's going to be coming back to our port in September, and at that point, it's going to be declared the Chris Botti at Sea 3 cruise, and Chris Botti is a beloved wave artist. He's also an incredible trumpeter that we helped bring to town for the Vancouver International Jazz Festival a few years ago, and we do know as well that a bunch of wave listeners are going to be on board that cruise, making its way from LA to San Francisco. If you want to check into an exclusive cruise package for Wave listeners, there's some details on our website. But on board that Celebrity Summit, oh, geez, this looks good. Elvis Costello, Boz Scaggs, Peebo Bryson, Regina Bell, all on board for your listening pleasure. This year's cruise ship season, by the way, is expected to be one of the biggest ever, to break some records if everything goes according to plan. Tunes continue this morning. Here's Jeff Golub and Richard Elliott. Ain't no woman like the one I got.

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1: Just hitting 8 o'clock on the coast. I'm Tara Jean. Here's what's making waves in our city. Countdown to that World Cup. Man, 20 days from today. And in preparation, we are going to see a major downtown road closure start tomorrow and stay there for the next 2 months. So get used to it. The south side of BC Place is going to be a no-go zone for not just traffic, but also cyclists and pedestrians. The closure of Pacific is going to be basically from the off-ramp from the Cambie Bridge all the way through to Carroll. And then on game days, there's going to be even more closures in the area. And we're being warned that they will be especially restricted around transit hubs. We're going to be hosting 7 games. Things get started June 11. Internationally this morning, 12 Canadian activists have been deported to Turkey after being detained by the Israeli military. So the story here is that, well, the background, that they were amongst hundreds of activists that were on board a flotilla that was attempting to deliver humanitarian aid to Gaza. Prime Minister Mark Carney says that Israel's treatment of these activists while they were in custody, check out the words he's using to describe it. They describe it as abominable and unacceptable. Meanwhile, in sports. Okay. Lots of chances to sports your face off this weekend. NBA playoffs continue. So do the NHL playoffs. The Habs gave Carolina their first loss of the playoffs so far last night. They continue with their Eastern Conference Finals series tomorrow. Meanwhile, in the West, the battle continues between Vegas and Colorado in Denver tonight. Also, too, I'll throw the Jays a bone. They beat the Yankees yesterday, and their series with the Pittsburgh Pirates kicks off today. Go Jays. And finally, gotta mention this, TV history was made last night when the lights turned off at the Ed Sullivan Theater. It marked the end of The Late Show with Stephen Colbert after 11 seasons. It's widely believed that CBS caved to Trump's request that he be fired, but CBS says they ended it because of financial reasons. Whichever, Colbert's final show, I watched most of it. It was really moving, really funny, and I think a good word for it, I saw someone saying it was chaotic. It did feel chaotic, but it also ended really grounded with a final guest and performance by the one and only Sir Paul McCartney. And our wave weather forecast, sunny and warm to start things off. Cooler on Sunday with a chance of showers and a high of just 15. Right now, 15.

0: you know, the new Site C hydroelectric dam up north. We're talking about the one in the Peace River area. It was a controversial project in our province for quite some time, but it's now complete and is getting a brand new name. It's now officially called the John Horgan Dam and Generating Station. John Horgan, our former premier, passed a couple years ago, so this is a posthumous honor, but he played a pretty big role in the project coming to fruition after things were stalling, so it seems like a good fit for a new name. The provincial government also today, giving some more details. This is coming out over the last few days here. There's also going to be a new name for just that huge reservoir around the dam. It's going to be called the Matchemigay Dam or Dreamer Lake, which was chosen by local First Nations. And when it comes to John Horgan, I know his family is saying it's an honor. I had the pleasure of meeting John Horgan while he was our premier a few times. And one thing that I always remember about him was, I'm not going to say he was like this warm, lovey-dovey kind of guy. He did seem like he was down to business, but he shook my hand like a man. Like, normally when men shake my hand, you do the little lady shake where you sort of like hold your hand like I'm a princess and I'm going to curtsy or whatever. But he came up and gave me that manly handshake. And I was like, all right, that's what we're doing, John. He was our 36th premier of British Columbia. He was leader from 2017 until 2022. John Horgan did pass away after a battle with cancer at the end of 2024. And he was 65 years old.
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I want to take a trip down memory lane right now. Remember 2009, right before the Olympics here in Vancouver, and we had Cambie Street absolutely going through it during the Canada Line construction. So this would have been the years leading up to the Olympics, 2005 to 2009. Hand on heart condolences to all the businesses who were unfortunately closed or relocated during that time. There was so much backlash because of the closure of the road, the lack of parking, just signs saying stay away. The reason I'm bringing it up right now is because Cambie Street and Broadway is going to be closed this summer for ongoing Broadway subway line construction. And there's starting to be a bit of a stink up right now that a similar sort of thing could happen. And I mean, honestly, I don't know how much the government, you know, local and provincial learned from that, because we had the closure just the last 4 months of Broadway in Maine. And again, businesses closed. There was a lack of proper, enthusiasm to welcome people into the neighborhood and support those businesses. Instead, the government had sort of campaigns to say stay away. There was even the moment on the air a few months ago where I apologized just as a traffic reporter for sort of getting on board that campaign and saying, hey guys, stay away, drive away, stay clear of it, when really we should be saying park down the street and go have your breakfast, right? Same message now for this Broadway and Cambie closure that starts in July and will last for 6 months. 6 months. Jeez. It's going to change things, though, hey? Big time transportation management. Property values will go up. Not good for everyone, though.

Happy Friday, friends. That was Rob Tardik on The Wave. I'm Tara Jean. Let's take a cleansing breath here. I've got what's making waves on the West Coast. And we're starting with a potential strike kicking in this weekend. Strike notice has been issued by the union that represents over 600 workers with the Metro Vancouver Regional District. So we're talking about wastewater treatment plants. They monitor air quality. They care for local conservation areas. So negotiations between the union and its employer have reached what they're describing as an impasse. The job action could start as early as Sunday afternoon. Meanwhile, making waves right across the country, Alberta's Premier Danielle Smith says that Albertan voters will be asked to vote on a referendum question on separation this fall. So here's a little bit of clarity on it. So it's not about whether or not to separate from Canada, but whether or not they should have an actual vote to separate in the future. So it's complex, it's problematic, and even Alberta separatist leaders aren't happy about this. They're calling it spineless and ineffective. The vote will be October 19. On the ice? Okay, Montreal Canadiens won game one of the Eastern Conference Final yesterday. That was awesome. They play Carolina again tomorrow for game two. In the Western Conference Final, NHL action here, game two between Vegas and Colorado is this evening. And also this evening, enjoy the Jays game. They host the Pittsburgh Pirates for a home game. And coming up this weekend, sunny today with a high of 25 if you're away from the water. Sunny and 22 tomorrow. But for Sunday, we're going to cloud over with a chance of showers and really see that warmth back off. We'll have a high of just 15 degrees. And right now at 555 West Georgia, just a lovely Friday morning. We just hit 16 degrees. Here's Chaka Khan.

0: finding yourself eating differently because of the high cost of food right now, I'll put my hand up. I'm TJ on the wave. I definitely am. I got a couple of kids at home as well. So they're teenagers. My son's 14 now and I can't believe how much food he's eating. So there's also that, you know, shifting, making sure they're satisfied and healthy, but also making sure that we're not blowing money where we don't need to be. Bringing it up after I saw a new study of British Columbians shows 40% of us right now say that we are changing the way we eat. And I just thought, okay, I'm going to take a really quick moment just to tell you some of the things that I've been doing. So one, I started to notice how much it would cost for me to make certain meals compared to what it would be to order it from a local restaurant. Thai food specifically. I was getting in the habit for a while of making pad Thai at home. And then I realized for as much as I was probably spending on my pad Thai, I could get three orders of some Thai food and serve our family for a couple days. So shout out to my local Thai food restaurant. I've also been leaning on Facebook Marketplace. Now do your own due diligence on this, but if you go to Facebook Marketplace, there's going to be people in your community who are offering food. You can get weekly services. One woman in my neighborhood, I found that every Thursday she makes samosas so I can go and pick up a box or, you know, pre-order, drop by if there's any leftovers. That's pretty wicked as well. The other thing is, and I haven't done this yet, but there are people on Facebook Marketplace who are offering Indian lunch subscriptions. So they come in these traditional, I think they're called tiffins, which are stackable stainless steel lunch boxes. And each one of them will have something different in them, like a curry, a rice, a flatbread, maybe a little dessert or something like that. These are all available on Facebook Marketplace. And again, do your due diligence there. There's someone also I saw offering a seafood boil, and I'm like, I don't know if I want to get a seafood boil off Facebook Marketplace, but times are really changing right now. So if you're looking for new ideas and you are one of those 40% of British Columbians who are changing the way they eat because of the high cost, I don't know, maybe that will be inspiring for you. And if you want to inspire me, if you have some ideas on how you're shifting things, you can call or text 604-909-9983. Love to connect. I'll keep the tunes going next. We're gonna enjoy some Simply Red. Stand by.
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0: Okay, there's no new video, but courtesy of the U.S. government, we this morning have 222 new files that contain, I don't want to get too excited because I tend to fall into this way too quickly, but could contain evidence of alien life. If you check out the pictures that they've released, they show black and white pictures, but orbs, discs, fireballs, and stories about what the astronauts aboard Apollo 12 back in the 60s, what they saw out their windows that they've kept a secret until now.
1: Ooh.
0: Are aliens real? Probably not, but still fun.

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Did you see the black smoke from yesterday's barn fire in Delta? Jeez, it was quite dramatic. I got caught up in the traffic mayhem from it. A lot of road closures and detours. But late afternoon, if you were pretty much anywhere with a view in our region, you could see this black, black smoke just billowing from the farm. And, you know, it might not have been so noticeable on a regular gloomy Vancouver day, but with the black drop of that blue sky, man, it was very dramatic. If you were curious about where that farm was, it was just on the south side of the Alex Fraser Bridge. Condolences to the farm owners there. That was quite a scene. Also this morning, man, that same big, beautiful blue sky just blessing us for another day, right? Warmest day of the whole weekend, too. We're going to be in the sunshine with a high of 25 of the way away from the water, 22 in the sunshine tomorrow. And then on Sunday, not too sure how long it's going to hold off, but eventually Sunday will cloud over, chance of showers, and a cooler day as well, a high of just 15. Right now at 555 West Georgia, 14 degrees with Nick Colleone on the wave.

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the Rippingtons and Eric Marienthal cruising down Ocean Drive. Hope you dug it. And it's Wave 98.3, Vancouver's coolest vibe. I'm TJ. I've lined up next for us a brand new song that we've just recently added to our song library. It's from Alessia Cara and Norah Jones, both Grammy winners. Alessia Cara, you may remember, she won Best New Artist at the Grammys back in 2018. And ever since, I've been getting to know her a little bit more. And one thing that I just remembered is that she has that thing called synesthesia, which is a neurological condition where I think the way to simplify it would be that your senses overlap. So for people like Alessia Cara, she might have sounds that trigger colors or numbers that have specific colors or letters that have personalities. And the very first time I heard about synesthesia, I didn't know there was a name for it. I'm not about to say I have it. Like, I'm really not doing that. But I did when I was in elementary school, when I was young, like kindergarten, grade one, maybe up until grade four. My kind of experience with numbers is that they each had a personality. And I even remember it now to this day and still think of numbers with those personalities, although it's a completely useless sort of thing. But the way I remember it was, one was an egomaniac, two was a sort of mother figure, three was just like a really solid, friendly type number, four and five were dating, obviously. Six was jealous of that relationship. I could go on. I think I had personalities up until 10. Here's Alessia Cara on the Wave.

Praise be the Commodores, hey? And happy Friday. That was Lady You Bring Me Up on Wave 98.3, Vancouver's coolest vibe. My name's Tara Jean. Been hanging with you guys since it was bright and early at 5:30 this morning. Love seeing that early sunrise. And our sunset tonight after 9 o'clock. Loving that, too. And we're doing it in the sunshine. Blue sky today with a high. It's going to kind of max out at 25, but it'll be humid inland and feeling like 27. Not bad. Titch cooler tomorrow, but still sunny and warm. Our high will be 22. Real shift on Sunday with clouds, chance of showers, and a high of 15. Looks like that trend continues into Monday as well. Right now at 555 West Georgia, 17 degrees.

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1: Hi, this is Dan Shulman. 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

Dave Serini. Give it to me, baby, on the wave. I'm your girl, TJ. Gotta leave our time together here with one more reminder about a real shift in our city starting tomorrow when it comes to the lead up to the World Cup next month. We're going to see a pretty significant closure of Pacific Boulevard from basically the off-ramp to the Canby Bridge, or the off-ramp from the Canby Bridge all the way through to Carroll. That closure is going to be, right on the south side of BC Place to accommodate officials and athletes, a lot of the vehicles, the motorcades and things like that. And for 2 months long, starting tomorrow, that stretch of Pacific will be closed to everybody. Cars walking around, cycling around. Nobody's getting through. Settle in, friends. We're still a few weeks out here. 20 days today until the World Cup. It's 9:54. Enjoy BTO and the weekend. Blue Collar on the Wave. Walk

called Force of Habit. Gabriel Mark Hasselbeck on the wave. Of course, habitually, Gabe is at the Admiral Pub every Sunday. But coming up on June 6th, Saturday, Hats Off Day in Burnaby with Gabe. So much to say. Brand new Paul Brown. 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

the wave. Lindsay Webster on the wave. And she will be on the wave tomorrow morning at 8, Dave Koz radio show this weekend. And Lindsay Webster, special guest, repeat performance on Sunday, 6 p.m. Now, this girl, Brandi Carlile, is coming to town September 17th, Rogers Arena. What a voice she has. What a character, too. And here she is with Sarah Bareilles. Salt, then sour, then sweet. Wave 98.3, Vancouver's coolest vibe.

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Marc-Antoine, Wave 98.3, that is Mediterraneo. Hi, Vicki Van Dyke. Good morning. Happy Friday. Meet me at the end. I don't know the end of what, but that's the song. Ron Reinhart, Wave 98.3.

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A round-trip flight for two from Vancouver to some of Canada's most breathtaking destinations, courtesy of Air North, Yukon's airline. Whitehorse, Yellowknife, Kelowna, or Victoria could all be on your agenda. 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Tara Jean may make your travel dreams come true. 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

What you see is what you get. Phil Papa, Wave 98.3. It's Friday. That means you get North Vancouver's Shipyards Night Market. Starts in the afternoon today, celebrating its 13th anniversary in Lower Lonsdale. 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Of course, the beer's not free, but you can walk in. That's free. 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Starts at 3 o'clock this afternoon. Terrell Edwards, 100%. 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

LeBron James, that man coming to town July 18th, part of the FIFA Fan Festival. Now, these guys putting on a very special on-land concert. If you're cruising on the Smooth Jazz Cruise, setting sail September, Vancouver to L.A., you get to see Tower of Power. So very hard to go. 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

Michael Jackson on the wave. That is Billie Jean. And you're with me, Vicki Lou. Yes, my mother named me Vicki Lou, as in Vicki Louise. Now let's talk about the farmer's market at Trout Lake. One of the best food trucks, vendors, produce, locally made goods. 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

Brian Hughes, Shaken, Not Stirred, Wave 98.3. Get to know Brian Hughes, Canadian guitar player, has been making his home in Los Angeles for many, many years. As a matter of fact, he lost his home in the LA fires. But he's part of my interview series, Getting to Know Our Stars. You got to scroll back because I did Brian at the beginning. Every time I say I did, it doesn't sound right, does it? Anyway, lovely man. Great answers. Check him out under the interview tab, homepage at wave983.fm, getting to know our stars. All right, former number one on our Wave Top 10 list, it's Olivia Dean. So easy to fall in love on the Wave.

in the fast lane. That is Dave Koz on the wave, and he'll be here tomorrow morning at 8 with his special guest, Lindsay Webster, on the Dave Koz Radio Show again Sunday at 6. 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

Waves, 98.3, Vancouver's coolest vibe. That is Carol Albert, song called City Walk. Hey there, Vicki Van Dyke with you. Recalls. Okay, if you're a Costco shopper, Kirkland signature brand, 50 plus multivitamin and minerals. I have been known to buy those. I'm not that I'm 50. Anyway, recall. Don't put those in your mouth. The other one is Blackstone brand Parmesan ranch seasoning, which sounds very tasty. Anyway, that's also been recalled. Do not put that in your mouth either. Okay, swing out, sister. Break out. Wave 98.3.

What I Know. And that is the name of that song, J. Rowe, Wave, 98.3. Silk, Rick Braun, on the Wave.

slow motion. Avery Raquel, Wave 98.3. Okay, have you heard about our next Wave adventure? It's a good one. A round-trip flight for two from Vancouver to some of Canada's absolutely most breathtaking places on Air North, Yukon's airline. You could go to Whitehorse, Yellowknife, stay a little closer, maybe Kelowna, Victoria. You design your trip your way. And, of course, Air North, all the good stuff already on board. Meals, luggage, famous Yukon hospitality. So get on that standby list now. TJ might make your travel dreams come true. Other dreams possibly as well. June 8th. Get on the standby list. Can you imagine you go north, the land of the midnight sun in summer, and then you get a sunrise celebration. And that's the song. Steve Oliver, Jeff Koshawa together on the

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was a Rolling Stone. Great old song. That is Oakland Stroke on the Wave. Vicki Van Dyke here with you. Have I told you lately that I love you? Van Morrison, Wave 90.

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That is Skyfall, Adele, Wave 98.3. It is Friday, heading into the weekend. Got any plans for tomorrow night? How about a trip to White Rock Blue Frog Studios? A big fun show. It is called Soul Fire, and that is happening tomorrow. 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All right, more than enough. Brand new Gerald Albright on the Wave.

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happy. Eric Darius, Wave 98.3. Did you know Vancouver is the 39th happiest city in the world and the number one happiest city in Canada? There is an index, and those are the numbers. I want to know all the other 38 happy cities. Number one, Copenhagen, but I want to go to all of them. That's going to be my next bucket list. Groove Central, it's Lamech with Ryan LaValette on the Wave.

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Steve Barakat, Wave 98.3, Vancouver's coolest vibe. Bruno Mars coming to town five nights, BC Place, in October. Probably can still get some tickets. You can check that out on the concerts page, wave983.fm. You can also read Tara Jean's review of Bruno's romantic CD. That is posted on the homepage at wave983.fm. And a new review this week, Gary James has reviewed Charlie Puth. So check that one out as well. Okay, Sterling is next. I'm Vicki Van Dyke, and I'm back tomorrow at 4 after Dino, right here. Wave 98.3, Vancouver's coolest vibe.

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Rib 98.3 Moxified from sax player Darren Ron helping to start things off for this Friday afternoon. Got to be there. George Benson in there as well. Hello, it's Sterling Fox, 208, a breezy 19 degrees in the sunshine here in downtown Vancouver. We'll have a look at all the weekend weather details in a little bit. Great music ahead all afternoon long this hour, including Earth, Wind, and Fire and Olivia Dean. And right now, I'm Vancouver Island. Here's Michael Kayshammer. And everybody catches love sometime on the wave.

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Moin 98.3 and Fantasy, some Earth, Wind, and Fire music for you, keeping in mind that they'll be back in town. It's been a long time since they played Vancouver, but they're coming back to be part of the PNE Summer Nights concert series. They'll perform under the new Freedom Mobile Arch in front of 10,000 appreciative fans later this summer as part of the PNE. Should be a lot of fun. That'll be a fun, fun night. Sterling Fox with you on this Friday afternoon as we head to the last weekend of May. We're looking at a sunny day today and more of same tomorrow. Now, Sunday, they say, should be cloudy, but we're not looking at a rainy day. It'll be cloudy through the day on Sunday, the cloud cover building up, rain by Sunday night into Monday, and that'll be the rainy day. So hopefully we get through the weekend with nice weather today. 20 the forecast high today at the beaches, 18 tomorrow, and a little cooler because of the cloud cover on Sunday. We're looking at about 16 degrees for the high forecast. Right now, though, in the afternoon sunshine with a lovely breeze off English Bay scooting through downtown Vancouver. It's 19 degrees here at 555 West Georgia. Larry Carlton on guitar. You'll recognize the tune. I'll be around on the wave.

Wave 98.3, that is Foreplay, and a song called 101 Eastbound as they prepare to bail out of town a little early on a Friday afternoon. It's 2:36, Sterling Fox with you, 19 degrees downtown. Today is International Sherlock Holmes Day the world over, celebrating basically the birthday of Sir Arthur Conan Doyle, who was born on the 22nd of May.

150-some years ago, back in 1859, and who, of course, gave us Sherlock Holmes. And then, as part of it, once this became a very popular thing back in his day, he decided to kill off Sherlock Holmes with the dramatic tale of Reichenbach Falls in Switzerland, and he and Moriarty battle it to the end, and off they go over the falls, because he killed off Sherlock Holmes because he was afraid he was interfering with the more serious historical work he was doing, which he felt to be more important. Well, when he did that, people canceled subscriptions to their magazines and newspapers. They wore black armbands, and they really, the pushback was, in those days particularly, remarkable. So, about 10 years later, Doyle decided he should probably revive her Sherlock, make a few more dollars, and boy, that was easy, and off we went with a whole series of other books. And of course, in recent times, the movies have taken over. I loved Basil Rathbone and Nigel Bruce, as Holmes and Watson. And more recently, Benedict Cumberbatch has been a spectacular Sherlock Holmes. So if you're a fan of the residents of 221B Baker Street, and I've been there, it's not much, but it's there in London. It's a real address. Today is your day. It's International Sherlock Holmes Day. Music from Richard Elliott now. This one's called Driftin', as our minds drift to mysteries in days gone by. Wave 98.3.

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98.3, a nice song. That is Adam Crossley and Beautiful World, along with a lot of love from Nicolette Larson in there as well. 2:52 in the afternoon, sunshine. We've just received a news flash here that the BC Nurses Union has reached a tentative agreement with the government. They had a 98% strike vote last week. I know they're essential service and all the rest of it, but that's a pretty dramatic demonstration of sentiment. And so back to the bargaining table they went. No details available yet, other than they've reached a settlement that the bargaining unit considers the best they're going to get. And that is always good news in a province where health care is a primary concern. Every time you go to the hospital and you see the nurses and the work that they do and the abuse some of them take, the lippy stuff and the inconsiderate patients, and they put up with a lot of crap. And frankly, deserve every dime they get. So the fact that there's a resolution to all of this is excellent news going into the summer of 26. Here's Olivia Dean and Man I Need.

3 great guitar work from Brian Hughes, Along the Way and Unbreak My Heart. Great memories from Tony Braxton to start off another hour of great music on a sunny Friday afternoon. This hour included Kenny Loggins and the Spinners and Brian Culbertson, who invites us all to think free on the way.

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song originally done by Ace back in the 70s. Nice reimagination from Jeff Golub and Christopher Cross. And how long? 320, 19 degrees on this Friday afternoon. Oh, and thank you, Maureen, for your correction. I alluded earlier to this being the last weekend of May. It's not. Thank you. Next weekend is. It's a long 31-day month. Imagine. I'm also hopelessly distracted by International Sherlock Holmes Day because I'm a fan. Now, as far as traffic goes for the heading home for the weekend, Richmond seems to be the place not to be right now. 99 southbound heading to the tunnel, slow from Westminster Highway all the way down to the tube. Counterflow should be open literally any moment now. 99 southbound is slow, 99 slow northbound coming up from Richmond across the Oak Street Bridge. Oak Street, by contrast, is slow from 57th down to the bridge. So a bit of a confluence there across the Oak Street Bridge in both directions right now. It's also slow to the Arthur Lank Bridge out of Richmond on Grant McConaughey Way. On the North Shore, upper levels slow from about Westview down the cut to the Ironworkers, slow through the bottleneck, Grandview, First Avenue, McGill, that whole stretch. But when you get past that, things open up pretty nicely after Kensington all the way out to and including the Portman Bridge. We'll keep an eye on things. It promises to be a busy Friday afternoon. We'll do our best to keep you as informed as we can. And we'll also do lots of great music to get you through whatever pickle you find yourself in. Steely Dan's Darryl Fagan on the way.

98.3, that is Wayman Tisdale from last summer, and ain't nothing stopping us now. And Sacks You Up from Kim Waters in there as well for your Friday afternoon. It's 3:34 in the sunshine, 19 degrees downtown. Sterling Fox with you. Just a very interesting bit of news. We were talking about all of the PNE Summer Nights concert shows coming up under the new Freedom Mobile Arch with 10,000 seats and no rain on your head during the whole thing for performers and audience alike. And Earth, Wind, and Fire, we were talking about them last hour, and all of the performers coming to town, one of which is the Guess Who. And we just found out today that joining the Guess Who, not only here in Vancouver, but for their entire reunion tour for this summer of 2026, is the Eagles' Don Felder, who played 27 years with the Eagles and has been a solo performer ever since, doing solo albums and playing on other people's projects. And apparently, they're his management team and the Guess Who's management team go back decades. And when all this stuff came about to Guess Who, his management people said, well, you know, Burton and Randy are going out this summer and it might be fun. And he said, really? Okay. So that was all it took. He said, I don't need to make another dime. I just love to play. And what an opportunity it will be to be part of the Guess Who tour. So it's going to be a long, fun evening wherever we stop. He's played with a lot of famous artists over the years since his days with the Eagles, including this guy, Kenny Loggins, on the way. We'll be right back.

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Great song from Johnny Reed and What Love Is All About. 3:52 in the afternoon. Sunshine. Sunset, by the way, tonight at 8:58. Which means over the weekend, we're going to get to 9-something. Gary James will have you covered with great music at the right moment for sunset. Right now, The Spinners. The games people play on the wave.

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1: Good afternoon. It is 4 o'clock, and here's what's making waves. The BC Nurses Union says it has reached a tentative agreement with the province. Last week, the union said its nearly 55,000 members were prepared to take jog action if necessary. Today, the union president said this tentative agreement was reached because nurses across BC came together and showed that they were prepared to fight for meaningful change. The bargaining committee believes this represents the strongest agreement achievable through negotiations in this round of bargaining. Throughout the process of the vote, the nurses union has insisted that job action was the last thing they wanted. Details of the tentative agreement will be shared with members over the coming days, says the union, and the ratification vote will take place in about a month, from June 15th to 19th. Canada is bringing in new screening measures for Ebola at the border. The country's chief public officer of health says the additional border screening began Wednesday. Dr. Joss Reimer says it includes more staff at common points of entry, screening questions about where people have traveled and if they have any symptoms. Dr. Reimer adds that one person in Ontario has tested negative for Ebola after returning from Ethiopia. And Paul McCartney helped Stephen Colbert say goodbye to The Late Show in an ambitious final program last night. Colbert chatted with the musical superstar and then joined him on stage for a performance of Hello, Goodbye on the final broadcast of the show, which CBS canceled last year. McCartney offered a framed photo of the Beatles at the Ed Sullivan Theater, the final home for Colbert's The Late Show. Sports and weather in a minute.
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1: In sports, the NHL playoffs continue on the Western Front tonight with Vegas in Denver to take on the Colorado Avalanche, up 1-0. That is the Golden Knights. Our Mark Stone will again not be available for Vegas. The Montreal-Carolina series, which saw a surprise first game victory by the Canadiens, resumes tomorrow in Carolina. In baseball, the Blue Jays about to take the field at the Rogers Center, hosting the Pittsburgh Pirates. The Seattle Mariners are in Kansas City this weekend, the Vancouver Canadiens wrapping up a week in Everett. Vancouver Whitecaps continue with their road trip in San Diego tomorrow, and there's football on Vancouver Island. CFL preseason football at Langford has the BC Lions hosting the Edmonton Elks. Kickoff tomorrow is 2 p.m. Wave weather, clear skies tonight, a low of 12. A mix of sun and cloud tomorrow morning, clearing by afternoon, expecting a high of 18 on a mostly sunny Saturday, and then on Sunday, a cooler, cloudy day with a high of 16. Right now in downtown Vancouver, a breezy 19 in the sunshine.

Hit 98.3 from last summer and his latest album, sax player Marion Meadows with Tales of a Gypsy and great memories from Al Jarreau. And we're in this love together. 4:11 in the sunshine. Lots of great memories ahead of us this hour, including Hall & Oates and Kool & the Gang. And right now, here's Jarvis Church and Steal Away on the Waves.

0: 98.3, the next wave adventure is completely up to you. A round trip flight for two from Vancouver to some of Canada's most breathtaking destinations, courtesy of Air North, Yukon's airline. Whitehorse, Yellowknife, Kelowna, or Victoria could all be on your agenda. 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Tara Jean may make your travel dreams come true. Monday, June 8th.
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98.3, Michael Franks. And your secret safe with me, along with Warren Hill and September Morning. On this May afternoon, it's 4:28 in the sunshine, 19 degrees worth here in downtown Vancouver, as we have a look at traffic for the Friday driving home for the weekend crowd. And oh my gosh, as is typical, everybody's bailing out and wants to be home right now. Thank you very much. And it's not happening very successfully at all. Let's take a look at, for example, coming off the North Shore in both ends of the harbor. At south end of the harbor, we're looking at, or the east end of the harbor, we're looking at a crash before Boundary Road. This is on Highway 1. So the backups, however, go back through the Cassiar Tunnel, across the Ironworkers Bridge, and the lineups begin somewhere between Westview and Lonsdale, heading down, eventually, down the cut to the Ironworkers and across and beyond. And, of course, all the feeder routes, First Avenue, McGill, and particularly Grandview, very, very slow going out of the city because of an accident right there in the middle or the very end of that bottleneck. And once you get through that, things are okay. They open up, actually, a lot of volume, but they open up all the way out to the Portman Bridge. Now, at the other end of the harbor, there's been an accident at the southbound on the Lions Gate Bridge at the south end. So as a result of this, and this happened the other day as well, they're going to have to close that lane down until the crews get, and they're pretty quick, but they're going to have to get there and clear that stuff out of the way. And in the meantime, it's one lane in each direction on the three lanes only anyway, Lions Gate Bridge. So traffic slow both out of the city, backups into the city, well into the city on Georgia Street, and out of both north and West Vancouver, and also heading out of the core, as has been the case all week. It's very, very slow on Burrard Street southbound. There's still road work, and I know it's supposed to be wrapping up today. Goodness knows we all hope it does wrap up today, but it's not done yet. And as a result of that, we've got limited lanes heading south across the bridge into Kitts, and so very slow. And you might want to just consider the Granville or Canby Street Bridge and get around all of that stuff. We'll keep an eye on things, keep you posted on a busy Friday afternoon. And more importantly, we'll keep great music in your car and in your home to get you into the weekend in style. As promised, Paula Notes, she's gone. 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

98.3 Montreal Memories from Kino Vanelli. And If I Should Lose This Love, along with She's Gone, Hall & Oates. It's 4:38 in the sunshine. A nice weekend coming up. We've got a pretty nice day tomorrow. Of course, it's Friday. And people are making plans, or at least planning on doing things that plans have been laid for quite some time. So if your plans involve Saturday, you're in pretty good shape. They're looking at a mix of sun and cloud, cloudier in the morning and clearing throughout the day, a high 18. On Sunday, they say cloudy and cooler, but the rain that is expected isn't going to happen till Sunday night, overnight into Monday. Monday's going to be a rainy day, but with a little bit of luck, we'll make it through Sunday under just basically cloudy conditions, and all of those outdoor activities, tournaments and barbecues and all the rest of it, will be able to go forward as planned. Because, you know, you make the plans, you want to go have the party. Here's special effects in Kelly Minucci from last year. This is Cool Summer, a little ahead of the game by about a month.

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Wave 98.3, Rob Kardec on guitar with a whole lot of friends in the room and a tune called Perseverance, and one for Joanna from Kool and the Gang in there as well. It's 4:51. Here's a song from Candy Dulfer. She's a sax player from Amsterdam, currently living in Southern California. A terrific performer, lots of fun live, and this is probably one of her biggest hit songs ever. This is called Lily Was Here on the Wave.

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1: Good afternoon. It's 5 o'clock, and here's what's making waves. President Trump's political revenge tour may have met its match. Angry, upset Republican senators have pushed back against a $1.7 billion fund for people who rioted at the U.S. Capitol on January 6, 2021. They simply refused. In a major shift by a Republican majority, always more willing to accommodate the president than to confront him, voting on a roughly $70 billion budget package has been postponed until next month, blowing Trump's June 1st deadline to have it on his desk. The BC Nurses Union says it has reached a tentative agreement with the province. Last week, the union said nearly 55,000 members were prepared to take job action if necessary. Today, the union president said this tentative agreement was reached because nurses across BC came together and showed they were prepared to fight for meaningful change. The bargaining committee believes this represents the strongest agreement achievable through negotiations in this round of bargaining. Throughout the process of the vote, the nurses' union has insisted that job action was the last thing they wanted. Details of the tentative agreement will be shared with the membership over the coming days, says the union, and the ratification vote will take place from June 15th to 19th. And Bell Canada says it has increased overall network capacity in Montreal by 20% ahead of this weekend's Canadian Grand Prix. The company is anticipating a surge in network demand and has focused upgrades at key Grand Prix sites and enhanced connectivity in those high-traffic fan zones. The company will be monitoring network performance throughout the race weekend in order to manage traffic spikes and to ensure a consistent, high-quality experience. And then there's a little matter of a Montreal Canadiens home game coming up on Monday that will also have the locals buzzing and using their phones a lot. In playoff action today, it's Vegas Golden Knights at Colorado with the Knights up 1-0. Mark Stone not available for Vegas again, and neither is Cale Makar for Colorado. Montreal Carolina, by the way, resumes in Carolina tomorrow. In baseball, the Blue Jays are on the field against Pittsburgh right now. The Seattle Mariners are in Kansas City for the weekend, the Vancouver Canadiens are down in Everett. The Whitecaps' epic road trip continues tomorrow in San Diego, and CFL preseason football hits tomorrow on the BC Lions schedule in Langford on Vancouver Island. It's the Lions and the Edmonton Elks in Langford.